0: thing if you don't cheat your meat.
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0: don't cheat your meat.
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0: you
1: 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Laddie.
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3: Dette er P3.

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New York City is the place where they said, hey, babe, take a walk on the

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About to check outside the game. You know what I'm talking about. 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
1: Rumor spread around United Texas town. About to check outside the game. 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

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But I wanna know for sure. 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

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But I wanna know for sure. So come on and hold me tight. You move me.